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7: Good afternoon. The updated forecast on this Friday in the Permian Basin in southwest Texas. The sky becoming partly cloudy this afternoon. And showers and thunderstorms on this Friday will go to 55% this afternoon as well. Those thunder showers have the capability of producing some very heavy downpours. The temperatures will drop overnight tonight in mid-upper 60s, 20% chance of rain. On Saturday, temperatures around 89 degrees, a 40% chance for thunder showers. From the rRoberts.tv studio, meteorologist Ron Roberts.
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She hits her knees and bows her head. Thanks the Lord for another day. I just thank him for

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3: Good afternoon. The updated forecast on this Friday in the Permian Basin in southwest Texas. The sky becoming partly cloudy this afternoon. And showers and thunderstorms on this Friday will go to 55% this afternoon as well. Those thundershowers have the capability of producing some very heavy downpours. The temperatures will drop overnight tonight in mid-upper 60s, 20% chance for rain. On Saturday, temperatures around 89 degrees, a 40% chance for thundershowers. From the rroberts.tv studio, meteorologist Ron Roberts.
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1: The Midland County Sheriff's Office and Midland Crime Stoppers need your help in solving a felony theft. On June 11, 2026, deputies with the Midland County Sheriff's Office responded to the 4500 block of West County Road 122 in reference to a theft. Deputies learned a bumper pulled trailer and Can-Am side-by-side had been stolen from outside of the residence. The victim reported the loss to be approximately $10,000. Video footage from the theft shows a gray or silver in color small Chevrolet or GMC pickup truck with an unknown male driving back up to and steal the trailer with the side-by-side loaded on it. Pictures and the video of the suspect vehicle can be seen on Midland Crime Stoppers Facebook page. Midland Crime Stoppers are offering a cash reward for information leading to the arrest or charges of the individual involved. If you have any information, please call the Midland Crime Stoppers at 694-TIPS or use the P3 Tips mobile app. Remember, no caller ID is ever used, and you will remain anonymous. For the Midland Crime Stoppers and the Midland County Sheriff's Office, I am Sergeant Jace Dorner.
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0: Weather forecast says showers and thunder showers continue across the Permian Basin into southwest Texas on this Thursday evening. That rain chance continues at 70% before midnight, after midnight decreasing to 20%. Then on Friday, it revs up again with showers and thunderstorms at 55% chance on Friday with high temperatures in the lower 80s. From the RRoberts.tv studio, meteorologist Ron Roberts.
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4: Good afternoon. The updated forecast on this Friday in the Permian Basin in southwest Texas. The sky becoming partly cloudy this afternoon. And showers and thunderstorms on this Friday will go to 55% this afternoon as well. Those thundershowers have the capability of producing some very heavy downpours. The temperatures will drop overnight tonight in mid-upper 60s, 20% chance for rain. On Saturday, temperatures around 89 degrees, a 40% chance for thundershowers. From the rroberts.tv studio, meteorologist Ron Roberts.
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5: The weather forecast says showers and thunder showers continue across the Permian Basin into southwest Texas on this Thursday evening. That rain chance continues at 70% before midnight, after midnight decreasing to 20%. Then on Friday, it revs up again with showers and thunderstorms at 55% chance on Friday with high temperatures in the lower 80s. From the RRoberts.tv studio, meteorologist Ron Roberts.
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9: The weather forecast for the Permian Basin, the Midland, Odessa temperatures for the weekend. The temperatures in the upper 80s to start on this Saturday. We're going to about 89 degrees today. Scattered showers and thunderstorms increasing to 40% by this afternoon. The rain chances decreasing tonight. Temperatures drop into the upper 60s, 20% chance for rain. And then on Sunday, a slight chance for a thunderstorm, but temperatures reach the lower 90s Sunday. From the R. Roberts.TV studio, meteorologist Ron Roberts.
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3: Good evening. The Midland-Odessa area scattered showers and thunderstorms continue, but they'll diminish as we go into the midnight hour. Still, some thundershowers did produce locally heavy downpours, and it will happen again as we go into the weekend. On Saturday, temperatures around 89 degrees Saturday afternoon with a 40% chance for thundershowers. That rain chances will continue on Sunday. From the RRoberts.tv studio, meteorologist Ron Roberts.
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1: 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It appears by its own numbers, the U.S. government

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1: You were born.
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6: The weather forecast for the Permian Basin, the Midland, Odessa temperatures for the weekend. The temperatures in the upper 80s to start on this Saturday. We're going to about 89 degrees today. Scattered showers and thunderstorms increasing to 40% by this afternoon. The rain chances decreasing tonight. Temperatures drop into the upper 60s, 20% chance for rain. And then on Sunday, a slight chance for a thunderstorm, but temperatures reach the lower 90s Sunday. From the rRoberts.tv studio, meteorologist Ron Roberts.
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I saw the old man's face, front page obituary. He was a millionaire. He left his fortune to some guy he barely knew. His kids were mad as hell.

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But tonight your beauty is shining through. And I never took the time to let you know. 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
5: The weather forecast for the Permian Basin, the Midland, Odessa temperatures for the weekend. The temperatures in the upper 80s to start on this Saturday. We're going to about 89 degrees today. Scattered showers and thunderstorms increasing to 40% by this afternoon. The rain chances decreasing tonight. Temperatures drop into the upper 60s, 20% chance for rain. And then on Sunday, a slight chance for a thunderstorm, but temperatures reach the lower 90s Sunday. From the rroberts.tv studio, meteorologist Ron Roberts.
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1: What's your problem now, Bubba?
0: I'm having that thing again. Okay. Everybody experiences this to a certain level, I know, but it's been bad lately. And what I'm talking about is that phantom telephone vibration in your pocket area.
2: Dude, it is weird.
0: It has been going on so much today. It's like I keep feeling it, and my phone is right here on the counter. And, dude, when I tell you this is a physical...
2: It's a physical thing.
0: It is going on right now. It's not my brain.
2: It's weird.
0: Like, it's in the same exact...
2: It's weird.
0: Because you're just and used to feeling it.
2: And it feels exactly like it's happening.
0: Yes.
2: I know.
0: And it's...
2: I know.
0: I'm thinking I need to go to the doctor because this is...
2: No, don't.
0: Dude, this is... It's violently...
2: Please go to the doctor for this. Please walk in and tell them that you feel your phone is in your pocket and it's ringing. Please, for the love of all,
0: do this.
2: Please. Please put up... And have a GoPro on your head.
0: Phantom phone vibration syndrome.
2: And then one day, this guy walked in. He actually made an appointment.
0: A phantom phone vibration is a tactile hallucination where the brain misinterprets sensory inputs like clothing friction or muscle twitches as a mobile alert, like your text thing. Mm-hmm. Some people call it ringxiety, ghost vibration syndrome, false alarm, like faux cell alarm.
2: Yeah, that's clever.
0: Vibration.
2: You ever felt like someone was tapping you on the shoulder?
0: No, I've never felt that. Thank goodness.
2: I have. It's a weird one.
0: Dude, I don't know what to do. Anyway, it says here, if you're experiencing these phantom vibrations often and want to reduce them, there are strategies to retrain your nervous system and help to adjust your smartphone settings to break the habit. Yeah, I need to get rid of it. Dude, this is like, it's bad today. Like, it's been bad like in the last week. It's gotten worse.
2: Yeah.
0: But today, it's like, I mean, even as we're talking, it's gone off twice. I say gone off. You know what I mean? It's happened twice in this...
2: I don't know. Sounds like you need to go to the doctor. Sounds like to me.
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20: 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From 10 to 1, Whiskers and Tails will be set up there. Lots of adorable adoptables. They always post the day before an event on their Facebook page the pets that they're going to have at these events. 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And it just depends on what your lifestyle is. If you want a puppy, if you want a kitten, if maybe you need a senior instead, or an adult or a teenager, whatever it is, they'll be able to help walk you through the process. A lot of times we see a cute pet and we're like, oh, I have to have that. But it just does not fit our lifestyle. There are other pets that do, and they really do kind of play matchmakers and set you up with the right pet for your lifestyle. If you're active, if you're gone a lot from home, those types of things. So talk with the staff at Whiskers and Tails. They'll help you get the perfect pet for your home. You can see some of the cuties and even start the adoption application process at kix99.net.
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1: 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Well done, Bubba.
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0: Tim McGraw and Morgan Wallen. It's MacArthur here on the Weekend Wake Up with Big D and Bubba.
1: Hey, Carson, what's up? Good morning.
2: Good morning. Have you guys ever left a Google review or a Facebook review for a medical provider? Like your dentist or your doctor eye doctor?
1: No.
2: I told you I went to the dentist last week and I got a follow-up email. Just want to check in. And also, if you'd like to leave us a Google review.
0: And did they ask for a 5-star review?
2: Of course they did. Of course. And I thought, what?
0: My kickback? I'll leave any. Look, I'm telling you right now, I will leave anybody a review for anything if you pay me.
1: Me too. I did that.
0: And it's the same thing. And I'm going to say something very unpopular, but there was a car that I had bought back in the day. And I looked at the car, everything's great. I go to buy it, and now there's a dealership logo on the back, and I'm like, that wasn't there when I when I started this process. They're like, oh yeah, but it's standard. I went, no. I said, unless you're paying me to keep this on here to advertise you, then take this off.
2: You know, a guy my dad worked with in New York City, he was driving back and forth about 2.5 hours where he lived in Connecticut to New York every day. He actually made a deal with the dealership and said, I'll let you leave it on. You're going to pay me because I am on the road 5 hours a day.
0: Yeah.
2: Think of the amount of people I'm seeing. They paid him.
1: No, yeah. Really?
2: Yes.
0: They took theirs off.
2: Yeah, exactly.
0: They went, oh, you want some money back?
1: Hey, so did you leave one for your dentist?
2: No.
1: Okay.
2: Should I?
1: Well,
2: I mean, I enjoy them, but also you charged me for a fluoride treatment.
0: Why don't you?
2: You could have gave me a little spiff.
0: Why don't you reach back out and say, hey, look, I'm really looking at this Google review thing you sent me, and you know what's in it for me? And they'll be like, what? And say, look, I will give you the best review you've ever gotten. I am a real customer who has had these real things, and just work it.
1: I got a deal getting my oil change one time doing that.
2: Oh, see, I did it when I got an oil change. And I said, oh, I'll leave. And I left it before I'd even checked out. I said, hey, I left you the review. And they took another $10 off.
1: Wow. Hey, you guys got any specials going on? And they're like, I'm sorry. I go, you guys anything cool for cool people? And they're like, well, let me see what I can do.
0: I actually think if you're just blunt and say, hey, look, if you want me to leave a review on Google or whatever, I mean, what's it worth to you guys? You want to take something off? Talk to the managers.
2: I know, I'm so awkward.
1: She can't do that.
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0: Work for the win. Ella Langley on the weekend. Wake up with Big D and Bubba.
1: Man, this is Big D talking. My dad is wearing me out. He bless his heart. Like, he wants stickers.
2: Hello, man.
1: Hey. Hey, what's up, dude? You're not falling down anymore, are you? Dad fell out the other day in the yard.
0: Again?
1: Yeah.
0: Oh, no.
1: Yeah, he's making a habit out of it. I told him I'm going to wrap it.
3: Well, I about got it down now.
0: Down on the ground.
3: I about got my falls down to a science.
0: Yeah. You got to roll. Yeah. When you fall, you have to roll so things don't break.
1: Yeah.
3: Yeah, I know. I'm hard-headed. I know that.
1: Hey, what is it? Yeah. Hey, what, you were looking for stickers, Big D and Bubba stickers to put on the car or something?
2: Yeah.
1: All right.
2: Yeah.
1: Anything? What are, what's the other? I'm trying to make a list. I apologize. What are all the other things that you're wanting to get?
3: If you got any extra money, you can send it this way.
1: Oh, you know. Coffee mug. You wanted a new coffee mug? You broke the mug?
3: Yeah, if you want some money, go to the bank. I'm not your bank either.
1: Okay. All right. Do you want a coffee mug? Is that what you're looking for?
3: Coffee mug. Yeah, I thought this morning a coffee maker would bit the dust, but I forgot to push the button, and it didn't work until I pushed the button in, and now I was drinking the coffee.
0: I do that all the time. I put my coffee in, and I forget to push the button.
3: Yeah.
0: Me and you. We're one and the same, Mr. Larry.
3: Okay.
1: Okay. Well, all right, so stickers, stickers, mug, and you already got the Big D and Bubba racing t-shirt. I tell you, I was over there the other day. I go, hey, I like your shirt. I got the race car one.
0: Yeah.
1: And he goes, I get your Big D and Bubba shirt. He goes, no, I don't. I go, yeah. I go, it literally has my signature and Bubba's signature on it, and that's my car. He's like, oh, well, I guess it is. How'd I get that? Well, because I sent it to you.
3: All right. I'm wearing it today. Can you believe it?
1: Are you really?
4: Aww.
1: Okay.
3: Yeah, I've got it on.
4: All right. Mr. Larry is repping.
1: Yeah, he is. All right.
3: So.
1: I'm sure you got big plans today. You're heading into to the grocery store or something. So.
3: No, I'm waiting on who am I waiting on? No, I'm waiting on a guy to come fix my garage doors. It's, I don't know if the storm hit it or Sue hit it with her scooter or wheelchair.
0: We know the answer.
1: I think we all know the answer, though. All right, Dad, I'll get these boxed up and I'll bring them out to you, all right?
3: All right.
0: Bye, Mr. Larry. Love you.
3: Love okay, you bye. Guys.
1: Also, if you ever get a chance to install a Ring camera for your parents, blow their mind. Wow.
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9: The Midland County Sheriff's Office and Midland Crime Stoppers need your help in solving a felony theft. On June 11th, 2026, deputies with the Midland County Sheriff's Office responded to the 4500 block of West County Road 122 in reference to a theft. Deputies learned a bumper pulled trailer and Can-Am side-by-side had been stolen from outside of the residence. The victim reported the loss to be approximately $10,000. Video footage from the theft shows a gray or silver in color small Chevrolet or GMC pickup truck with an unknown male driving back up to and steal the trailer with the side-by-side loaded on it. Pictures and the video of the suspect vehicle can be seen on Midland Crime Stoppers' Facebook page. Midland Crime Stoppers are offering a cash reward for information leading to the arrest or charges of the individual involved. 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
7: 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There is going to be an escape room. It is the Jurassic Escape Adventure. It's from 11 to 2. Basically, there's a whole bunch of dinosaurs around, and you got to make it out on time. You can work together with others. You get to solve puzzles. You get to crack codes. You get to uncover different clues, and you got to do all of that before the time runs out. 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This is specifically scheduled for groups of all ages. It's not too hard for some. It's not too easy for others. It's literally for all ages, and it's totally free. I love a good escape room. It is so much fun, especially when you're all working together to solve it. It is the Jurassic Escape Room Adventure. I love this. Again, 11 to 2. You can find more details at kicks99.net.

0: homes days like these on the weekend. Wake up.
1: I had a kid come to the house yesterday trying to get me to get magazine subscriptions.
0: What?
1: I know.
2: Still doing that?
1: I know.
0: What's a magazine?
1: Dude.
0: It's a thing that holds your bullets.
1: Did you guys know that they still do TV Guide? You can have TV Guide delivered to your house.
0: Lies.
1: And it's current.
0: Lies.
1: It's $40 a year.
0: What?
1: Yeah, dude.
2: That's less than a dollar a week.
1: Thank you.
2: That's quite the savings.
1: All right. How much do you guys think Reader's Digest is for a year? It's 8 issues, so you get 8 in a year.
0: I thought it used to be like weekly and stuff back in the day.
1: That times have changed.
0: Okay.
2: 8 issues?
1: 8 issues. How much do you think it costs?
2: That should be $6.
1: $20.
2: What? Get out.
1: People Magazine? It's 48 issues. How much do you think that is for a year?
0: $30.
1: $40.
0: $91. What? To read about celebrities?
1: Yeah, man.
2: Don't they put it all on their website?
1: Yeah, man.
0: People have TMZ?
1: Yeah, they do. Southern Living, my mom's.
2: Oh, yeah, yeah. That
1: 1 year is $30. It's 10 issues.
0: Okay. Oh, see, I was going to think that was going to be more expensive because it's much more specialized and
1: $3. Taste of Home, it's probably, I think this is the one you see at the grocery stores and stuff at the checkout. Taste of Home, it's 4 issues for $20.
2: Oof.
1: So you get 1 a quarter.
2: Wow.
1: Yeah. Yeah, yeah. I didn't get anything. I was going to, and I was like, why do I need a TV guide?
2: No.
1: Yeah. I know. I don't need any of that.
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2: 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I'll tell you the times that we're going to give you the code words so you can be ready to text those back and do a little bit of winning for yourself. 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

0: All right, here we go with a game. It's a guy that I follow. He takes a Bic marker and makes scratches on the paper, and you have to guess the song.
1: Wait.
0: I know.
2: Wow.
0: This one got me. It was so hard. Now, listen.
2: Are they country songs? Does it give you at least a genre?
0: No, it's... I'll tell you, it's not country.
2: Okay.
0: That'll maybe help
2: you. All right,
0: you.
2: So he's scratching and on paper song, with a marker.
0: Yeah, so guess, everyone, guess this song. That was it. One more time.
2: Smooth Criminal.
0: Nope.
1: I have no idea.
0: All right, here we go. Ready? Let me let it reset.
3: Oh, we got Rickrolled.
0: No, you got Bic rolled.
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19: 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Whiskers and Tails will be set up at Westlake Ace Hardware in Midland from 10 to 1 o'clock. Lots of adorable, adoptable babies looking for their new homes. Lots of kittens, lots of puppies. They also have some really great teen and adult animals as well. And a lot of times, you know, the older dogs, they just get overlooked. And the cats, too. Everybody wants a little tiny puppy or a little tiny kitten. And some of the teenagers and adult dogs and cats, they just get overlooked. So maybe consider giving a home to one of those. It would help free up a foster home. It helps save a life. It does all of those things. And, of course, all of their pets are spayed or neutered. They're vaccinated. They're microchipped. They are completely ready to go. All you have to worry about is how many treats you're going to get and where the dog or the cat is going to sleep. That's literally it. Westlake Ace Hardware today from 10 to 1. 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

0: That's our buddy Joe Nichols, and tequila makes your clothes fall off on the weekend. Wake up.
1: All right, so you know we get that the butt dial, and we're like, what is this? And they're like talking about a battery, a Silverfish battery.
0: Yes.
1: And the name of our company is called Silverfish, our production company. He's called back. Hey, dude. Hey, man. So
0: hey, butt dial guy.
1: You don't know who we are at all, right?
2: I have no idea. I was crouching, which I would hit a button on my phone, and somehow they interpreted it as call Silverfish, and that's how I ended up butt dialing, pocket dialing.
1: So what are you doing? You're selling batteries? Is that what you do for – I know you're at work, I guess.
2: Somebody came in with a random cheap electric bike that uses what's called a Silverfish battery, and I get these people coming in all the time wanting to buy them from me, but – there's no standards, and there's a million different models.
1: Oh, we know. We heard all about it. Yeah, and they'll just slap their name on it. Yeah, we heard all that. And then we're like, why is this person called? We thought you were a listener. And then all of a sudden, we hear Silverfish battery. And we're like, wait.
0: And by the way, we're a radio show. So, yeah, now you kind of know who you accidentally butt dialed.
1: That's bizarre. That's so weird.
2: I don't know how they got call Silverfish out of that thing that I said.
1: Man, I for the long time, I'm like, man, our phones don't really listen to us. We're putting a lot of – I absolutely think
0: yeah,
1: they listen
0: totally
1: to us.
0: Yeah, they're totally listening.
1: Is your name Mark?
2: Nope, that's I have a son and a father named Mark.
1: Okay, because I just pulled up your phone number and just Googled it, and it gives you all kinds of stuff. Dude, I'm telling you.
3: This is so creepy.
1: It's so
0: we
1: creepy.
0: Privacy yeah. whatsoever
1: none,
0: anymore.
1: None at all.
2: That's true.
1: All right, well, it's good talking to you, man. Thanks for butt dialing.
0: And answering questions.
1: Yeah.
0: Very handy.
2: I'm glad I called back because I thought it was really weird that I was randomly on the phone with somebody for 2 minutes and didn't remember any number related to that.
1: Well, just Google Big D and Bubba and you'll be disappointed.
2: All right. Talk to you guys. Never again.
1: Natural. See you, man. Bye.
2: Bye.
4: 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More in a moment.
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15: 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Canelo Alvarez turning 36 today. Kristen Bell, she's turning 46. She's just a little cutie-tootie. Kelly Riley, she's turning 49. She's not such a cutie-tootie, but she's awesome. She plays Beth Dutton on Yellowstone. Love her. Vin Diesel turning 59 today. Jim Bob Dugar turning 61. Of course, he is the patriarch of the Dugar family. Elizabeth McGovern turning 65. She's in a lot of those scary movies. I don't watch them, so I don't watch her, but I know who she is. Ricky Skaggs turning 72. James Brolin turning 86 today. And Joe Torre turning 86 as well. Now celebrating tomorrow, Benedict Cumberbatch turning 50. Anthony Edwards will be 64. And Queen's Brian May, 79. So happy birthday to them. Happy birthday to you if you're celebrating a birthday this weekend. Man, make it a special one. Have a good one. 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

0: And so I said, oh, sorry, man, I don't do Cash App. Well, do you have Zelle? And I said, oh, yeah, I think I used it like once. So I'm like, I don't know, send me your username.
1: That's how I have to send stuff to my mom.
0: Okay. So I said, yeah, yeah, send me your stuff. And then he goes dark for 2 hours. And I thought, okay, I guess you didn't need the money that bad. So I just put my phone down or whatever. And a few hours later, I look at it and he's like, sorry, I got caught up in a conversation. And I was like, you know what? I'm just going to leave this unread.
1: So did you send the money or no?
2: For you.
0: No,
2: good.
0: Because it was already weird.
2: You don't have to explain it.
0: I know.
2: You just said it and we got it.
0: You're right.
2: Yes.
0: You're right.
2: Exactly what you felt. We all felt.
0: Okay. It's like, I want to help. You don't want to be a bad friend. You want to be a good person, but also.
1: They have to be included in the whole conversation.
0: Yeah.
1: I mean, if you're out there asking for money.
2: Yeah. Do a little effort, man.
0: Right. Down. Like, I think Venmo's a free app.
1: It's like my cousin. My cousin's always hitting me up for concert tickets. Guess how often I hear about him whenever it's not about concert tickets?
0: Zero.
1: Zero. And I'm like, you know what? I'm sorry. Mm-mm. I'm all tapped out. I gave away my allotment.
0: No.
1: Yeah.
0: Mm-mm.
1: Yeah. If you are somebody who is going to be, you know, asking a favor and you know it's coming, start laying the groundwork now.
2: Bubba does that. Yeah. But for those who are listening, if you hear from Bubba out of the blue,
1: it's probably because I need something.
0: He's gonna need something later.
2: In 6 months, you'll hear again.
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your all-time country favorites on Kix 99.1. It was on this day that the first baseball player to get 4,000 hits, well, that happened. I'll tell you who it was and when it was. That's coming up in less than 15 minutes right here on Kix 99.1.

0: Blake Shelton on your all-time country favorites, Kix 99.1. It's time for On This Day. It was on this day in 1927. That was when Ty Cobb became the first baseball player to get 4,000 hits. In 1936, the Oscar Mayer Wienermobile was invented. Every time they have the sign-up thing where you can be the driver, I always want to do it. One of these days, I'm telling you, it's on my bucket list. In 1968, Intel was founded in Mountain View, California. In 1991, the first Lollapalooza Music Festival was held at locations throughout North America. I did go to Lollapalooza, but it was in 94. So it was really, at that point, it was really good. The lineup was great. I don't think it is what it was anymore. Just saying. Nothing is, though, right? In 1992, Whitney Houston and Bobby Brown got married. I think that was her downfall, sadly, tragically. In 2008, The Dark Knight was released in theaters. In 2013, Detroit, with up to $20 billion, with a B, dollars in debt, filed for the largest municipal bankruptcy in U.S. history. I do not understand for the life of me how, like, you can do that. You're like a city. How are you, first of all, that much in debt? And who's going to bail you out? Like other cities who are also working on a budget? My brain cannot comprehend that. Sounds like they just needed, you know, new management, new leadership, because you got to have somebody who's like, no, we're not spending money on that. We're going to do this and, you know, tighten the reins. But again, my brain does not compute. In 2014, Shakira was the first person to get 100 million likes on Facebook. That's shocking. That is not, like, you could have asked me to name top 10 and I would have not put her in that category. But, you know, there you go. That's what happened on this day with Kix 99.1.
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0: 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Don't forget, there's an adoption event taking place today. I'll tell you where and when, because there's some cuties you might want to go meet. 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
1: Well, look who it is. Last call I thought I'd give. How's your mama? How you been? Girl, it's been too long.

0: 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Whiskers and Tails will be set up at Westlake Ace Hardware today, 10 to 1. Lots of adorable babies looking for new homes. Hey, if you can't adopt, that's okay. You can maybe talk to them about fostering. Maybe you want to become a volunteer. Maybe you just want to go sit and get some puppy kisses and smell that puppy breath. Maybe you want to love on some kittens. Whatever it is, if it has to do with animals, then this is where you want to be today. 10 to 1 Westlake Ace Hardware. You can see some of the cuties that are available for adoption. You can get more information about fostering, donating, volunteering, all of those things at kix99.net.
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13: The weather forecast for the Permian Basin, the Midland, Odessa temperatures for the weekend. The temperatures in the upper 80s to start on this Saturday. We're going to about 89 degrees today. Scattered showers and thunderstorms increasing to 40% by this afternoon. The rain chances decreasing tonight. Temperatures dropping to the upper 60s, 20% chance for rain. And then on Sunday, a slight chance for a thunderstorm, but temperatures reach the lower 90s Sunday. From the RRoberts.tv studio, meteorologist Ron Roberts.
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0: Beast and Corbin on your all-time country favorites, Kix 99.1. Kelly Peterson is on the way next, and I will be headed out in just a little while to All-American Chevrolet of Odessa. I'll be there from 1 to 3, so come on, stop by, say hi to me right here with Kix 99.1.
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We're going to be hitting the roads of West Texas, out and about this afternoon, headed to All-American Chevrolet Odessa. 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

your all-time country favorites, Kix 99.1. On the way shortly, Chris Young, also George Strait. And don't forget, head over to kix99.net. 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
1: Yeah, that's right where I need to be.
0: 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Live.
1: You were born.
0: 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We got the V-Tour.
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Hope you're having a fantastic Saturday, a beautiful day in front of us. We do have a slight chance of rain. We'll keep you updated on that. Carrie Underwood now blown away on Kix 99.1.

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11: The weather forecast for the Permian Basin, the Midland, Odessa temperatures for the weekend. The temperatures in the upper 80s to start on this Saturday. We're going to about 89 degrees today. Scattered showers and thunderstorms increasing at 40% by this afternoon. The rain chances decreasing tonight. Temperatures drop into the upper 60s, 20% chance for rain. And then on Sunday, a slight chance for a thunderstorm, but temperatures reach the lower 90s Sunday. From the RRoberts.tv studio, meteorologist Ron Roberts.
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We do have a chance of rain in our forecast. 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A Minecraft movie is happening at the Wagner Noel Performing Arts Center later this afternoon. 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

0: 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Wake up Monday morning with Big D, Bubba, and Beth. 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

out downtown. Your lipstick stained every coffee cup that I got in this house. 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

Luke Combs, Better Together, on your all-time country favorites, Kix 99.1. We're going to be out at All-American Chevrolet Odessa later this afternoon, starting at 1 o'clock. Stop by. Beth will be there. 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
13: The weather forecast for the Permian Basin, the Midland, Odessa temperatures for the weekend. The temperatures in the upper 80s to start on this Saturday. We're going to about 89 degrees today. Scattered showers and thunderstorms increasing to 40% by this afternoon. The rain chances decreases tonight. Temperatures drop into the upper 60s 20% chance for rain. And then on Sunday, a slight chance for a thunderstorm, but temperatures reach the lower 90s Sunday. From the RRoberts.tv studio, meteorologist Ron Roberts.
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Your all-time country favorites, Kix 99.1, Gabby Barrett, I hope. I hope you're having a great Saturday. If you're looking for stuff to do, check out the top five things to do at Kix99.net. 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

Toby Keith on your all-time country favorites, Kicks 99.1. Beautiful Saturday in front of us. We do have a slight chance of rain. We'll keep you updated on that. George Strait now. 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

0: Dustin Lynch on your all-time country favorites, Kix 99.1. After all the heavy flooding in the South Texas area, it moved a little to the north and west yesterday and actually had some pretty extensive flooding around Sonora, Arizona. Even my favorite little small town, Menard, got flooded, as well as Brady and Mason. A lot of flooding. So keep those folks in your prayers, and I'm sure that there will be opportunities for you to help them out in the near future. On the way, Jason Aldean, also Trisha Yearwood. Luke comes as well on Kix 99.1.
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10: The weather forecast for the Permian Basin, the Midland, Odessa temperatures for the weekend. The temperatures in the upper 80s to start on this Saturday. We're going to about 89 degrees today. Scattered showers and thunderstorms increasing to 40% by this afternoon. The rain chances decreases tonight. Temperatures drop into the upper 60s, 20% chance for rain. And then on Sunday, a slight chance for a thunderstorm, but temperatures reach the lower 90s Sunday. From the rRoberts.tv studio, meteorologist Ron Roberts.
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Later in the day, Tracy Scott will quiz you for a chance to win. It's all right here on Kix 99.1. Good luck.

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the coast, remember Pfeiffer Beach, you and me. That sunset, cliffs by the sea, and the night rolled in. And you still talk about that moon that I can't recall, but God, I saw.

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0: 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Hey guys, it's Beth, and I am hanging out here today at All American Chevrolet of Odessa. Lots of deals going on today. Lots of Silverados. I was talking with the guys inside, and they have over 130 Silverados on the lot right now in their inventory, which means tons of choices for you. So I'm a color person. I got to pick what color I want. But maybe you're an upgrade person, maybe, you know, whatever it is. 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See if they don't have one that will fit everything that you need. You can take it for a test drive, and you never know, you might be able to drive it home today. Lots of great deals. 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So come on out and see us right now. It's All American Chevrolet of Odessa with Kicks 99.1.
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hard to get through since you've gone. So I do the only thing I know how to get by.

your all-time country favorites on Kix 99.1. Hey guys, it's Beth. I'm still hanging out here on this gorgeous day. I'm at All American Chevrolet of Odessa. Come on out, stop by, say hi to me. I do want to say, if you stop by, say hi, I have one pair of tickets to the West Texas Blowout that's taking place today at the Horseshoe. You can stop by, I will hand you those tickets. Just make sure you stop by. I mean, I've only got one pair, so whoever is first is going to get those. But we were talking earlier about the Silverados, and I want to tell you, I forgot to mention, we were talking about 0% financing on some of these Silverados. Now, they also have no payments for 90 days

0: things. So if you want to have 0% financing, no payments for 90 days, this is a great time to come on out, take a look at the Silverados they have on the lot. And of course, stop by and say hi to me. If I still have those tickets, they'll be yours. It's All American Chevrolet of Odessa with PIX 99.1.
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1: The weather forecast for the Permian Basin, the Midland, Odessa, temperatures for the weekend. The temperatures in the upper 80s to start on this Saturday. We're going to about 89 degrees today. Scattered showers and thunderstorms increasing to 40% by this afternoon. The rain chances decreases tonight. Temperatures drop into the upper 60s, 20% chance for rain. And then on Sunday, a slight chance for a thunderstorm, but temperatures reach the lower 90s Sunday. From the RRoberts.tv studio, meteorologist Ron Roberts.
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0: 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I am still hanging out here today at All American Chevrolet of Odessa. Tons of deals. They have so many vehicles on the lot. That's one of the nice things, is that you have a lot of options depending on exactly what you're looking for. You know, and maybe you want a smaller sedan. Maybe you want a larger SUV. I was looking at the Traverse. They have a whole bunch of those as well. And then, of course, the Silverados. They've got those Equinox. They've got tons of options. So really, it just depends on what you need for your lifestyle, for your family. And, you know, that will kind of determine maybe what kind of vehicle that is best for you. If you're looking for something that has really, really great gas mileage, if you're looking for something that has a lot more space, maybe your family is expanding. You know, if you're going to be hauling a lot of stuff and you do need one of those Silverados, it just all depends on what you're looking for. But you can come on out, talk with the staff here, and they will walk you through. They'll ask you a couple questions to find out exactly what is going to fit your needs. And then you can take a couple test drives, and you never know, you might find your perfect vehicle here today. So come on out and see us. It's All American Chevrolet of Odessa with Kix 99.1.
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your all-time country favorites on Kix 99.1. Hey guys, it's Beth. I'm hanging out here at All American Chevrolet of Odessa. Lots of deals, lots of reasons to come see me. I'll tell you all about it in less than 20 right here on Kix 99.1. Bet you think I'm sitting at home. No.

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0: your all-time country favorites on Kix 99.1. Hey guys, it's Beth. I'm still hanging out here today at All American Chevrolet of Odessa. Tons of deals, lots of vehicles on the lot, and I want to take a second to remind you that if you have a vehicle you're wanting to trade in, maybe you're in a vehicle that just no longer suits your lifestyle or you just don't like it, that happens to us sometimes, right? Then you can bring that out here. They will buy your trade-in. And sometimes you don't even have to buy a car from them. They'll just buy your car from you. They'll write you a check right on the spot. And you know, if that's something that you're interested in doing, drive that vehicle out here today. They'll be able to take a look at it, drive it, tell you exactly what they can offer you for it. And then, of course, you can talk about if you want to use it as a down payment towards another vehicle, how that works. They have their own finance department right here inside the store, so they'll be able to answer all those questions, and you can find out what your monthly payment will be or your bi-monthly payment if it's easier to budget that way. You know, you'll find out your insurance cost, your interest rate, all of those questions they'll be able to answer for you. So come on out, and of course make sure you stop by, say hi to me. It's All American Chevrolet of Odessa with Kix 99.1.
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0: your all-time country favorites on Kix 99.1. We are here at All American Chevrolet of Odessa today. It is a beautiful day. Come on out, take a car for a test drive or a truck. They've got those great deals right now on the Silverados. And I've been walking through the lot, and I'm telling you, they have tons of different options. It just depends on what you're looking for. When I was talking with the guys earlier inside, they said they have over 130 Silverados in stock, like ready to go, and lots of different colors. They have this one, it's like the silvery blue, so pretty. And of course, that's what I would be drawn to, is the color. But maybe you're looking at different things on the inside. You want leather seats, you want, you know, a sunroof, you want the back window that comes up and down, whatever it is. They've got all of those upgrades. You just talk to them, they'll be able to tell you exactly which ones have the options that you're looking for in the Silverado. And of course, don't forget, right now they have 0% financing on select Silverados, and they also have, on top of that, the 90 days no payment, so you have 3 months without your payment, which is, you know, sometimes really great for the budget. So come on out, it's All American Chevrolet of Odessa with Kix 99.1.
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5: The weather forecast for the Permian Basin, the Midland, Odessa temperatures for the weekend. The temperatures in the upper 80s to start on this Saturday. We're going to about 89 degrees today. Scattered showers and thunderstorms increasing to 40% by this afternoon. The rain chances decreasing tonight. Temperatures drop into the upper 60s, 20% chance for rain. And then on Sunday, a slight chance for a thunderstorm, but temperatures reach the lower 90s Sunday. From the RRoberts.tv studio, meteorologist Ron Roberts.
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0: Your all-time country favorites on Kix 99.1. Hey guys, it's Beth. This is the last time I'm going to check in with you from All American Chevrolet of Odessa today. But you can still come on out, see all of the vehicles that they have on the lot, and of course take advantage of all of the savings that they're offering, especially on those Silverados right now. That 0% interest is going to save tons of money over time with those vehicle payments. So if you are looking for a new vehicle, now is a great time to come on out. Also, if you're not looking for new and you just want something that is pre-owned, they have a ton of pre-owned vehicles on their lot as well. Lots of great options. They were talking to me about a Chevy Equinox they have. Only has about 20,000 miles on it and no problems. It has all kinds of upgrades. So maybe something like that if you're looking for something that is not brand new, but you still want something new because that's what we all want, right? So come on out. It's All American Chevrolet of Odessa with Kix 99.1.
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Luke Combs here on your all-time Pitty Favorites Picks 99.1. Good afternoon, y'all. Stick around. Kenny Chesney is still on the way. 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

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We got a great content page. And check out the top five things to do. 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I guarantee you. 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And stick around. 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

0: 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That's right. 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
5: The weather forecast for the Permian Basin, the Midland, Odessa temperatures for the weekend. The temperatures in the upper 80s to start on this Saturday. We're going to about 89 degrees today. Scattered showers and thunderstorms increasing at 40% by this afternoon. The rain chances decreases tonight. Temperatures drop into the upper 60s, 20% chance for rain. And then on Sunday, a slight chance for a thunderstorm, but temperatures reach the lower 90s Sunday. From the RRoberts.tv studio, meteorologist Ron Roberts.
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0: Randy Houser here on your all-time country favorite Bitch Kicks 99.1. Good afternoon, y'all. I'm Tracy Scott, and I'm fixing to slide out of the way for the boys to come in. Honky Tonkin' with Big D and Bubba, featuring favorites from the 80s, 90s, and the 2000s, and a lot of the country artists stopped by the studio to talk about the songs. That is coming up next. It's Honky Tonkin' with Big D and Bubba, right here on Kicks 99.1.
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1: 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We've been wanting to do it for a while. It's honky tonkin' yacht rock country.
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0: 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So we're going to go back to the old Clint Eastwood movie, Every Which Way But Loose. This song fits.
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0: 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That's great.
1: Clyde.
0: Memories.
1: Remember Clyde the orangutan?
0: Yeah, man. It was an orangutan. You're right. That's right. Don't get it wrong.
1: Orangutan.
0: I'm sorry. Yeah. Excuse me?
1: Yeah, do not mispronounce it.
0: It's tan, not tang. My bad. My bad, Clyde.
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1: 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We asked him how much money he made from the commercial because they use him for 10 years or plus.
0: And do you know what Bob Seger told us? He just laughed. He just chuckled.
1: Maniacal.
0: And he said, yeah, I did pretty well on that.
1: I guess so.
0: It's the song's kind of bridge country and rock. It's a little yacht rock country special. Honky Tonkin' at the Harbor with Big D and Bubba.

0: closer you get. It's Alabama on Honky Tonkin' with Big D and Bubba.
1: Kind of a different week for us. Bubba's had this idea of doing a yacht rock country slash honky tonkin'.
0: Like a crossover thing. Because, man, all these songs fit together so well.
1: They really do. And so that's what we're doing. It may be a little different, but it all works.
2: Honky Tonkin' with Big D and Bubba. We'll be right back.
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0: Hey, it's Big D and Bubba. So excited because our buddy Joe Nichols is going to be hanging out with us on Monday morning in the studio.
1: Yeah, he's got some new music out. Always good to catch up with Joe. And enjoy your weekend with your friends and family. Take it easy. Rest up. We'll see you Monday with Big D and Bubba.
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0: Ronnie Millsap is no getting over me. As we're doing a little yacht rock and country crossover today. 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It's everybody's out on the water doing fun stuff. And
1: oh, yeah, man.
0: This one is back in 75. Glen Campbell, huge song, both country and pop.

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1: Yeah.
0: We had one of those little Fisher-Price record players, you know?
1: Oh, what's this? I like this.
0: Earl Thomas Conley.
1: Oh, what a perfect mix for our yacht rock country. You're honky-tonkin' at the harbor with Big D and Bubba.

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0: Bop, another song that was huge crossover during the Yacht Rock era. It's Bop. These guys.
1: I mean, this is
0: one of the biggest international country hits on planet Earth.

0: Brothers, let your love flow on Honky Tonkin' at the Harbor, baby.
1: Yeah, kind of a yacht rock kind of feel. Originally, a lot of the musicians, they don't like the term yacht rock. Christopher Cross, Steely Dan, they're like, we don't like those because they feel like dismissive. I'm like, what? Yeah, dude, it's the best. It's the best. And hearing it cross over, nothing is going to beat it.
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3: The weather forecast for the Permian Basin, the Midland, Odessa temperatures for the weekend. The temperatures in the upper 80s to start on this Saturday. We're going to about 89 degrees today. Scatter showers and thunderstorms increasing to 40% by this afternoon. The rain chances decreasing tonight. Temperatures drop into the upper 60s, 20% chance for rain. And then on Sunday, a slight chance for a thunderstorm, but temperatures reach the lower 90s Sunday. From the R. Roberts.TV studio, meteorologist Ron Roberts.
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0: So that song's a little new to be considered yacht rock, but it just feels good. I mean, you can't be on the water without having that, right?
1: I feel like, yeah, I agree. I feel like yacht rock is, it's not a parameter of rules. It's like a feeling.
0: Yeah.
1: Yeah. Like, come
0: well, it's
1: on,
0: like,
1: right?
0: It's like jazzy country. It really is.
1: We're calling this honky tonkin' at the harbor, basically yacht rock.
0: This is new from Keith Urban.

0: Keith Urban covering Gino Vannelli from the 70s.
1: We're honky tonking at the harbor. Basically, it's yacht rock and country mixed this week. This is pretty special. We had Luke Combs in the studio. We're like, hey, man, just play whatever you want. He's like, you sure?
0: Yeah. And here's where he went. Some Seeger, Night Moves.

0: working on my tan right now.
1: Oh, yeah? You need me to put anything on your back?
0: You did that once, actually.
1: I did.
0: There's a photo somewhere of that floating around.
1: Wow, you really took that fourth wall down, didn't you? Jeez.
0: All right, Johnny Lee from 1980, Honky Tonkin'.

0: Again, this is an era where country music and pop music really crossed over and collided in a really cool and good way. I mean, Urban Cowboy. And
1: I'll tell you, I always felt like Christopher Cross is a country. That's a he's a country artist.
0: The sailing
1: artist.
0: Song?
1: Yeah, man, all this stuff.
0: The Arthur song?
1: Well, maybe not that one.
0: Well, I like that one, actually. T.G. Shepherd, one of our favorite humans on planet Earth.
1: Oh, T.G.
0: I've loved him, everyone. It's Honky Tonkin' at the Harbor. Let's turn this up.

0: I loved him, everyone. It's T.G. Shepherd. Feels nice, man. Being out on the water like this.
1: Yeah, man. We're just drinking again. You're playing another song?
0: Yeah.
1: Oh, we're going to be starting. I'm going to open another one now.
0: Yeah. This is going to be Kenny's guy, Kenny Chesney's right-hand man back in the day. It's Uncle Cracker.

0: Michael Cracker on Honky Tonkin' at the Harbors. Sitting here waterside, dockside, just chilling.
1: Eating fried foods.
0: Lots of fried foods. This song was huge. It was big on pop. It was a top 40 song and also country from Barbara Mandrell.

0: Team Earlene, by the way.
1: It was what?
0: Team Earlene.
1: Oh,
2: remember the Mandrell sisters?
1: Oh,
0: back in that era, we had our Barbara Mandrell, Earlene. We had all
3: Team
0: the
3: Louise.
0: Louise.
1: Oh, yeah.
0: All right, it's honky tonking at the harbor. Big D and Bubba.

0: all of music, definitely during that era for sure.
1: That is a that's a yacht rock original. Sure. I mean, that's when all those people are like, this needs its own category.
0: Number one in America, number one in Australia, number one in Austria, number one in Belgium, number one in Canada, number one in Ireland, number one in Italy, number one in Spain. I mean, that was a big one.
1: We're having fun, man. Doing a little yacht rock country. You caught honky tonking at the harbor.
2: 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It's coming up.
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0: Me Down, it's Alabama. That was a huge song on pop. You know, that whole era, everybody talks about yacht rock being one of the greatest eras in music because it was like pop and jazz and country and everything colliding. I kind of agree with all of that.
1: Yeah, man, it's definitely got a vibe and a groove, and that's why we're doing it this week. It's fun, man. Taking you back, feeling good. It's honky-tonk into the harbor with

0: those huge songs that traveled the world and spread the reach of country music as we celebrate Yacht Rock and country all together.
1: Yeah, there's...
0: yeah, move over. It's girl time.
1: Oh, my. The unmistakable voice and hair length of Crystal Gayle.

0: I like donuts.
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0: almost could have just done an entire show of nothing but Bellamy Brothers songs and said, oh, it's Yacht Rock Country.
1: You could do Bellamy Brothers, Collie. There's like Kenny and
0: Chesney and Buffett. Well, that's the whole idea about what we're doing here today is we're celebrating the mashup of country music and rock at the time that just exploded into awesomeness.
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15: The weather forecast for the Permian Basin, the Midland, Odessa temperatures for the weekend. The temperatures in the upper 80s to start on this Saturday. We're going to about 89 degrees today. Scattered showers and thunderstorms increasing to 40% by this afternoon. The rain chances decreases tonight. Temperatures drop into the upper 60s, 20% chance for rain. And then on Sunday, a slight chance for a thunderstorm, but temperatures reach the lower 90s Sunday. From the R. Roberts.TV studio, meteorologist Ron Roberts.
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0: Smoky Mountain Rain, humongous crossover hit from Ronnie Millsap, who was like the king of the humongous crossover hits of that era.
1: Yeah, well, because almost all his music sounds so different one song to another.
0: Yeah.
1: You're like, oh, wow, this guy can do it all.
0: We are honky-tonking at the harbor. Turn it up. This is where you pull up the boat, you fill up the tank, you turn up the tunes. You go, yeah, Big D and Bubba, what you got now? Craig Morgan.
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1: It doesn't matter. It's 5 o'clock somewhere.
0: It's always on 5 in Margaritaville, come to think of it.
1: Yeah, I heard that.
0: You've been there, haven't you?
1: Yes, sir.
0: I've seen your boat there.

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0: Let's get out of here.
1: I'm gone.
2: That's Alan Jackson and Jimmy Buffett. 5 o'clock somewhere. 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

0: that song in their set. Bob Seger, Against the Wind on Honky Tonkin' with Big D and Bubba. That era, one of the best eras in all of music. Man, not just country, but all of music.
1: I agree. Hope you're enjoying it. Honky Tonkin' at the Harbor with Big D and Bubba.

0: Dan Seals and Marie Osmond. You know, that was her first number one song. That was 1985. That was her first number one song since 1973 with Paper Roses.
1: Yeah, I was going to say, she's been doing a lot of, she's been doing a lot of stuff.
0: You hear what I'm playing now?
1: Yeah, man, we play a lot of Millsap, and for a reason. He has, you know, I'm saying it's like one song sounds like a different song. Sounds like, this is a disco one, this one sounds like a ballad, this one's rock. I've never seen someone more eclectic in their sound. And
0: versatility was his calling card.
1: Yeah. Hey, we're having a good time this week. A little different, kind of a yacht rock feel. We call it honky tonkin' at the harbor with

0: That song used to scare me. Like, you know, because like that was back when videos were just starting out. Oh, yeah. Like, there's somebody at the house. That one, and somebody's knocking.
1: That's
0: should
1: right.
0: I let him in? I'm that's like, right. I'm not letting the devil in.
1: That's
0: crazy.
2: Hang on, more honky tonkin' with Big D and Bubba in a moment.
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0: Hey, it's Big D and Bubba. So excited because our buddy Joe Nichols is going to be hanging out with us on Monday morning in the studio.
1: Yeah, he's got some new music out. Always good to catch up with Joe. And enjoy your weekend with your friends and family. 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Rest up. 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

I was listening to a Yacht Rock playlist, and the next song came on, and I was like, this fits. This fits so perfectly. As we're honky-tonking at the harbor, Alabama, loving the first degree. I once thought

0: Well, as we're proving today, there's a fine line between yacht rock and country music. And there was a great crossover era. And that's what we're celebrating today on Honky Tonkin'. This guy, 1980s, really basically the urban cowboy era. Right in the middle of all the Totos and the Crosby, Stills, and Nash and all that.
1: The Doobies.
0: Johnny Lee could have heard a heartbreak.

0: Kenny and Uncle Cracker when the sun goes down. It's Honky Tonkin' at the Harbor with Big D and Bubba.
1: I always thought that Glenn Campbell wrote Southern Nights. He did not, but he did record it in 1975, put it out on an album called Southern Nights, went number one on three separate

0: Honky Tonkin' at the Harbor. That's right. It's a very special Yacht Rock themed, nautically themed Honky Tonkin' as we're getting to play some really cool songs.
1: It's like country Christopher Cross, country Toto, Steely Dan, you name it. We got them all.
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3: 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Your foot was on the gas and her life was on the line. 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
0: 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The weather forecast for the Permian Basin, the Midland, Odessa temperatures for the weekend. The temperatures in the upper 80s to start on this Saturday. We're going to about 89 degrees today. Scattered showers and thunderstorms increasing at 40% by this afternoon. The rain chances decreases tonight. Temperatures drop into the upper 60s, 20% chance for rain. And then on Sunday, a slight chance for a thunderstorm, but temperatures reach the lower 90s Sunday. From the R. Roberts.TV studio, meteorologist Ron Roberts.
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0: Rowdy Rabbit. I love a rainy night on Honky Tonkin' with Big D and Bubba as we celebrate and look at the crossover era of country music and rock and roll and everything kind of just sounding so good.
1: This is great. This is Keith Urban's newest album. It's called Flow State, and Summer Breeze is on there. It absolutely makes sense to play it on this version of Honky Tonkin'.

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Summer Breeze. And I'm reading a text that we got in from Michelle. She's like, can you please play Hathaway by Crystal Gayle? It's going to fit perfectly with your whole

0: 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Michelle's right.
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0: It's Honky Tonkin' at the Harbor. It's our very special crossover episode where we kind of bridge the gap between country and the yacht rock era. Got to play some more from these guys, the Bellamys.

0: 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It's like, no, country did it first.
1: Oh, Britney.

0: Oh, yeah, man. The OG, dude.
1: Jimmy Buffett and Legend. Cheeseburger in Paradise. Thank you for putting up with us again this week. What a fun edition of Honky Tonkin'.
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